off we go on the show that I affectionately call the Friday Eve Show. So how can I find a song that would put a smile on your face, make you happy? Of course, Mr. Blue Sky. It's ELO. It's Keith Stevens.

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0: There's Foreigner from 4 to 4 and Jukebox Hero. I'm Keith Stevens from the early 80s, and we jump up a couple of years. Hard to believe one of my all-time favorite shows made its debut this week in 1984, and that is the iconic Miami Vice television series that ran from 1984 to 1989. And I was reading that at the end of the show, it got a little darker. The Don Johnson character got a little darker, but truly one of the most iconic shows of the decade, known as the 80s, celebrating anniversary 42 this week.
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0: Gwen Stefani, no doubt. I am Keith Stevens, reading this article in the Daily Mail today, how Taylor Swift and Tom Cruise have exchanged phone calls, and they were hanging out in the box the other night for Monday Night Football. And it's interesting to see, because obviously they're from very different generations. Tom Cruise, by the way, thought we're going to get into the Top Gun movie. We may down the road. Not sure if he's going to be in it, but he's going to be in a another. It's actually a sequel, the first one for Days of Thunder, reportedly coming out in 2028.
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0: Peter Frampton, I'm Keith Stevens. A new word for you guys to put on your lexicon. Know what that is? Nerdle. No, not like a nerd on Happy Days. No, I'm talking about Nerdle. Nerdle is that little blob of toothpaste you put on your toothbrush.
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Cause I gotta have faith. I gotta have faith. Because I gotta have faith. Getting very excited for the documentary film based on that tour from George Michael. It should be out in a couple of months. And it'll have an accompanying live album as well. Here's a guy that worked with George. They collab many times, Elton John. This is Tiny Dancer. I'm Keith Stevens.

0: Commodores, I am Keith Stevens. Today, International Country Music Day, where they encourage you to learn how to play the banjo or the fiddle, which both of these seem very complicated to somebody right now who's trying to learn the piano and struggling to get his left hand to meet his right. 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

0: Reed Chapin, Cats in the Cradle. I am Keith Stevens on the cusp of another weekend.
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0: Cindy Lauper, girls just want to have fun. I'm Keith Stevens. So if you want to combat the high price of groceries, try to eat all of what you buy. Amazingly, there's a tremendous amount of America's food supply that ends up in the trash. 30 to 40% of the food we buy is wasted.
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0: Carl Carlton and Everlasting Love. I'm Keith Stevens. Couple of celebrity birthdays today. Her name is Cassandra Peterson. She is 75. You're like, who's that? Elvira, Mistress of the Dark. Perfect, just in time for Halloween, which is not far away. And legendary director of movies, Baz Luhrmann, Elvis, which is a movie I got to revisit again. Moulin Rouge, many more. He's 64 today. You got a birthday. Happy birthday to you.
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Well, I mentioned Miami Vice celebrating its 42nd anniversary this week, and that song so equated with the pilot episode of that legendary TV show. Hunky Stevens, there's a song, believe it or not, that was labeled as disco when it was out. It's Nicolette Larson and Lotta Love.

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0: 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I am Keith Stevens. 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

0: Aerosmith and Sweet Emotion. I am Keith Stevens. You ready for the weekend? I see the heads are nodding. And it's going to be a theme weekend. Journey is in our musical spotlight. It's going to be a loving, touching, rocking weekend.
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0: Roxette Must Have Been Love. I'm Keith Stevens. Love me a good sports and media related documentary, and there's one coming out in less than 2 weeks from now. It's called Miller Night Football. It's going to be on HBO Max September 29th, and basically it talks about the experiment of adding Dennis Miller, the comedian. Remember, he did Weekend Update on SNL. I saw him do stand-up, and they brought him in to do commentary on Monday Night Football, and some people loved it, and some people didn't. It was probably somewhere in the middle.
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0: Blue Swede hooked out of feeling the Hookashaka song that got a little second life. Thank you, Guardians of the Galaxy. And if you're a fan of that movie series, there's not a volume 4 coming. They did 3. The third film was designed as the end of the James Gunn's version of the team. However, you may see things like a Star-Lord solo movie. Chris Pratt has said he has interest in it, but right now there's nothing in the pipeline. But you never know. Could get a fourth or some variation thereof.
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I think it's funny that people thought that was the toned-down version of Elton John because he was only in a top hat and tails in that video. Such was the early 80s Elton John. I'm Keith Stevens, and now it's the 70s Foreigner.

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0: It's the Cars and Drive. I'm Keith Stevens. So that movie that's coming out in November called I Play Rocky, basically the backstory of Sylvester Stallone in the movie, has already been shown to some of the movie reviewers up in Canada, and I guess the reviews are really good, because sometimes you never know these sort of docudramas. Are they going to be like the, you know, the real thing, or is it going to seem kind of unreal? And apparently it's going to be really good and comes out again in November. 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
11: 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It appears by its own numbers, the U.S. government seems insolvent. 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Add it all up, and it looks like the U.S. owes more than $130 trillion it doesn't have. 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

0: Eddie Money, take me home tonight. I'm Keith Stevens. Well, they always say get out in nature. It's good for reducing your stress. 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Not anywhere near nature? Well, here's an alternative. Watch some nature videos. 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I'm sure there are many, many on YouTube.
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0: Keep it coming. Love there, Casey and the Sunshine Band. I'm Keith Stevens. This one kind of makes me laugh because of what I do for work. And then that is people do not listen to each other. Average person remembers only 50% of what somebody else says. And guess what happens? That's right. Within 24 hours, most recall less than 25%.
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0: Cyndi Lauper and All Through the Night. I'm Keith Stevens getting ready for the weekend. And Journey is going to be in our musical spotlight on a loving, touching, rocking weekend. And all our theme weekends have kind of a cool thing. We play all the big songs, and then we throw some of those Oh Wow tunes as well. Well, you know what you can do with beer? Besides drink it, you can cook with it. Yes, there are literally hundreds of recipes that call for a beer as an ingredient. Would you like a few ideas? Yes, you would. There's beer bread, beer smothered chicken. Oh, I love these. Beer battered onion rings, beer steamed shrimp with angel hair pasta. I'm just trying to make myself hungry at the end of the show here. And our favorite, beer baked beans.
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10: 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It's reported that the Treasury shows about $6 trillion in assets and over $47 trillion in liabilities. 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

0: Elton John, there's Crocodile Rock, kind of hitting those falsettos in the early 70s. I'm Keith Stevens.
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0: There's Toto in Africa. I'm Keith Stevens, one of my all-time favorite albums. In fact, so much so that when it came out, I bought, and they had these at the time, if you're a real audiophile, the half-speed master. The vinyl usually cost about twice what the normal album costs. Now, here's the problem. When that album came out, you know, my stereo system was one of those rack systems that had a cassette deck and an FM AM radio in it and a turntable. But the sound quality and the speakers were probably not that great. And here I'm thinking to myself that I had a less than stellar stereo system, but I had a half-speed master of an album, which I think I still have today.
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0: Boss Gags, there's Lito Shuffle. I'm Keith Stevens. Thanks for listening. We'll catch you guys tomorrow and get you in to the weekend. Obviously, gas been in the news with the prices. If you want to save money on gas, fill up in the morning. Thank you to the law of physics. You're supposed to get more gasoline per dollar if you pump first thing in the morning. According to this article, it says that's when it's cool and the gas molecules cluster together.
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0: Peter Cetera and Glory of Love. You know who was in that video, right? It was Ralph Macchio. That's because it was from The Karate Kid Part 2, The Glory of Love. I'm Chris Kellogg. Glad to have you here. Fishing is an activity enjoyed by both men and women, but for some guys, having a woman cast a rod with them apparently is irritating. More than a third of men believe you must always be quiet while fishing, but only 27% of women say that that is a rule. I know my dad always hated it when my mom would make him take me along fishing because I'm a talker. Always been a talker. I've made a career out of being a talker. Even as a kid, I would fill all silence with conversation, and my dad absolutely hated it.
1: 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Here's the deal. The government is over $38 trillion in debt, which means the IRS isn't slowing down. And the tax code is complex and unforgiving. 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
9: 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It appears by its own numbers, the U.S. government seems insolvent. It's reported that the Treasury shows about $6 trillion in assets and over $47 trillion in liabilities. 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

0: Hall & Oates, and she's gone, and I'm glad you're here. 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

0: Deep Blue Something at Breakfast at Tiffany's. Speaking of food, when it comes to sticking to your diet, women are more likely to stick to it than men. 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It's just knuckleheads like me. 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

0: Johnny Rivers and Sway Into the Music. Well, Ozzy Osbourne's final show, Ozzy and Black Sabbath, Back to the Beginning, will be hitting theaters worldwide on October 28th. Mercury Studios says this will give fans a way to relive one of the biggest days in heavy metal history. Back to the Beginning took place on July the 5th in Birmingham, England last year. There were also other performances, Metallica, Guns N' Roses. Sadly, Ozzy passed away 17 days later.
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playing one great song after another. I'm Chris Kellogg. Thanks for being here. This Sunday is Wife Appreciation Day. I have some important ideas for you. It's coming up in two songs.

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0: The late, great Roy Orbison, and you got it, and I'm Chris Kellogg. This Sunday is Wife Appreciation Day, and because I'm not the greatest husband, here is what AI says we should do. Send flowers, book a dinner, plan a special date night at her favorite restaurant, cook at home, figure it all out by yourself, you know, get a recipe of something she'll like, go to the store, prep and cook it all. Sure, it's a little work, but hey, it's your wife. And finally, personal gestures. Write a heartfelt love letter or plan a relaxing spa evening or go with her for a mani-pedi. Because, guys, yeah, we can get them too.
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0: Cyndi Lauper and Time After Time, and thanks for being here. 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A six-year contract extension worth $108 million. 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

0: The Eagles and I Can't Tell You Why. 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

Hey, I'm Chris Kellogg, and thanks for having us on. A lot more of your favorites on the way. If you always misplace things like your keys or forget friends' birthdays and things like that, I've got a tip to help you remember. That's coming up in two songs.

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0: Queen and Crazy Little Thing Called Love, and I'm Chris Kellogg. If you always misplace your keys or forget friends' birthdays, try talking to yourself out loud. 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For example, when you toss your keys on the counter, say out loud, "I'm placing my keys on the counter." Just say it out loud. The sound of your own voice will make you more conscious of what you did and what you're trying to remember, and that's your keys on the counter.
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0: Great song from Hall & Oates and Sarah Smile, written about Sarah Allen, who was Daryl Hall's girlfriend at the time. They later went on to write some of the biggest hits that Hall & Oates ever recorded.
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0: Alanis Morissette and Head Over Feet, and I'm Chris Kellogg. All right, so how long should it take to bounce back after a breakup? That's like a common question that nobody really seems to know the answer to. In fact, when marriage therapists are asked that question, they say, it depends. If you were together for less than a year, you should recover in about 6 months. If it was longer, then you should start to feel better by 18 months. I know most of my friends who have divorced say that the 18 months mark is about right.
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0: There's Barry White, Can't Get Enough of Your Love, and I'm Chris Kellogg. Barry White, also known, of course, as the Maestro of Love. He made all these great love songs and always had this great voice. I always felt bad, especially when I first started talking on the radio. I would come out of a Barry White song, and my voice was way up here. I mean, it's already high, but it was way up here. And, of course, there's Barry White's voice.
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Hey, I'm Chris Kellogg. Glad to have you here. Spider-Man does whatever a spider can and then some. We'll talk about the Spider-Man movie coming up in two songs.

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0: Spandau Ballet in True, and thanks for listening. Well, Spider-Man Brand New Day is the all-time highest grossing movie at the domestic box office. Domestic is U.S. and Canada, $936.77 million. The record was previously held by Star Wars The Force Awakens. So here's what's interesting about that. Lucasfilm congratulated Sony Pictures and Marvel Studios on the success, saying, quote, "Impressive, most impressive." And then they added, "The Force is strong with you." I love it.
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0: There's Journey and Don't Stop Believing. 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Preschoolers who sang and played instruments as a group were 30 times more likely to help others in tasks that measured their helpfulness and problem-solving abilities. That's compared to a controlled group that just heard a simple story being read. Yeah, the music was the difference maker.
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0: Grand Funk, we're an American band. A couple of quick music bits. Madonna will open the 2026 VMAs on September the 27th. And Lou Gramm and Al Greenwood will join Foreigner on select dates for their 50th anniversary tour.
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It's all your favorites. We keep them rolling one after the other. Well, we're only about 100 days away from Christmas. We're going to talk about it in two songs.

0: Boy Meets Girl and Waiting for a Star to Fall. Are you ready for Christmas? We're now about 99 days away from Christmas, and Hallmark is going to kick off their countdown to Christmas with the premiere of Holiday Touchdown, A Bear's Story, on October the 17th. It's the third movie made in partnership with the NFL. The other two were focused on Kansas City and Buffalo. So here's the thing. This is starting October the 17th, literally a month from now. We'll be into Christmas movies on the Hallmark Channel. Are you ready for that?
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0: Wilson Phillips and Hold On, kind of that second generation superstar group, right? You've got the Mamas and the Papas and the Beach Boys represented with Carney and Wendy Wilson and China Phillips. Great song, Hold On.
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0: Playing all your favorites one after the other. I'm Chris Kellogg, and thanks for being here. It's been a crazy movie year so far. Now, Spider-Man Brand New Day is the highest grossing movie of all time in the domestic box office, and it looks like it's number three worldwide. Avatar is still number one with over $2.9 billion. Avengers Endgame, over $2.7 billion. But Spider-Man's still out there pulling in a lot of movie tickets, and we got a lot to look forward to this year, too. Practical Magic 2 just opened. We got Dune Part 3, Wildwood. It's all coming.
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0: 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Watch nature videos. They help people recover from stress, boosting positive emotions, reducing negative feelings. Also, scientists found videos of forests were more relaxing than videos of rushing water.
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0: Rhythm's going to get you on a Friday morning. And like him or not, Joe Buck agreed to a six-year contract extension with ESPN worth $108 million. That keeps him the voice of Monday Night Football into the next decade. Yeah, $108 million.
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1: AP News, I'm Marcela Sanchez. Warren Buffett is stepping down as chairman of Berkshire Hathaway after serving in the role for more than 50 years. The company says the 96-year-old will become chairman emeritus and will take on his new role immediately. His son Howard will become Berkshire Hathaway's new chairman. The Trump administration will let top Iranian officials attend next week's General Assembly meeting in New York. AP Washington correspondent Sagar Magani has more.
2: It's an unusual step, given the two nations are at war. But American officials say visas will be issued to Iran's president and top diplomat, among others. The U.S. is generally limited in what it can do to keep foreign leaders from the General Assembly, but it has in the past denied visas to leaders involved in active conflicts with the U.S. For a second straight year, a high-level Palestinian delegation is being denied visas. The State Department says the Palestinians have failed to live up to commitments under previous agreements with Israel. Sagar Magani, Washington.
1: The top official at the U.S. Postal Service says the agency has stopped work on developing a controversial computer system that was central to President Trump's effort to limit mail voting. The move comes after the Supreme Court rejected his executive order earlier this week. Postmaster General David Steiner also declined to take a position on Trump's policy, presenting himself as the leader of an independent agency of the executive branch. Asian shares mostly rose today, getting a lift from a rally on Wall Street, as well as declining oil prices. European benchmarks slipped in early trading. U.S. shares were set to drift higher. This is AP News.
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Coming up, my favorite video on the internet. 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

0: Billy Idol. I'm Jenna Clay. This is my favorite video. A San Diego family's golden retriever welcomed a man who broke into their home. Yeah, the intruder used a ladder to get into the home through an open window. And once inside, the family's dog, Nash, brought the intruder toys three different times. Now, the family saw what was happening on their Ring doorbell camera. They called police, who arrested the man. But when police came in, the dog brought them a toy, too. 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
10: 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It appears by its own numbers, the U.S. government seems insolvent. It's reported that the Treasury shows about $6 trillion in assets and over $47 trillion in liabilities. 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

0: 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I'm Jenna Clay, and when there's a divorce, after the house, the property the average guy would put up the biggest fight for during a divorce is a car, and then the dog, and then the big screen TV. Dog is third. 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
15: 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It appears by its own numbers, the U.S. government seems insolvent. 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

0: Benny and the Jets on a Friday. Oh, Friday, yes. Merriam-Webster is adding 1,400 new words and definitions to the dictionary. Cake pop. I thought that was already in there. How is it not? There's also Rick Roll. If you don't know what that is, don't get caught up in one. Ask a friend. And finally, my very favorite, Trash Panda.
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1: AP News, I'm Marcela Sanchez. Warren Buffett is stepping down as chairman of Berkshire Hathaway after serving in the role for more than 50 years. The company says the 96-year-old will become chairman emeritus and will take on his new role immediately. His son Howard will become Berkshire Hathaway's new chairman. The Trump administration will let top Iranian officials attend next week's General Assembly meeting in New York. AP Washington correspondent Sagar Magani has more.
2: It's an unusual step, given the two nations are at war. But American officials say visas will be issued to Iran's president and top diplomat, among others. The U.S. is generally limited in what it can do to keep foreign leaders from the General Assembly, but it has in the past denied visas to leaders involved in active conflicts with the U.S. For a second straight year, a high-level Palestinian delegation is being denied visas. The State Department says the Palestinians have failed to live up to commitments under previous agreements with Israel. Sagar Magani, Washington.
1: The top official at the U.S. Postal Service says the agency has stopped work on developing a controversial computer system that was central to President Trump's effort to limit mail voting. The move comes after the Supreme Court rejected his executive order earlier this week. Postmaster General David Steiner also declined to take a position on Trump's policy, presenting himself as the leader of an independent agency of the executive branch. Asian shares mostly rose today, getting a lift from a rally on Wall Street, as well as declining oil prices. European benchmarks slipped in early trading. U.S. shares were set to drift higher. This is AP News.
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0: 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And we take some more. 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

0: Black Velvet. I'm Jenna Clay, and the latest trend on college campuses, wellness darties. Now, a darty is a daytime party, but a wellness darty, it's Pilates or yoga, a run, an ice bath, a coffee or matcha afterwards. And it's not just at small liberal arts colleges. It's happening at some big colleges. That's much different from the frat parties I went to, allegedly.
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16: 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While you're there, grab a limited edition Bike Fest shirt honoring Famous Fred, the old Basset Hound everybody knew and loved. 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

0: It is paradise because it's Friday. Did you know people judge you by the sound of your name? So a smoother sounding name like Molly associates people with being more emotional or agreeable. Names that are rich in soft, rounded sounds like Bobby, Emma, Liam, they're associated with warmth, approachability, gentleness. In contrast, names that have harder consonants and sharper sounds like Kirk, Kate, Victor, they're seen as energetic, competent, and decisive.
1: 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Cool 102.7. Here's the deal. The government is over $38 trillion in debt, which means the IRS isn't slowing down. And the tax code is complex and unforgiving. 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

0: 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And let's talk about butter. A massive 33-year study showed butter lovers face a 15% higher risk of early death compared to those who don't use it as often. Don't come for my butter. It's not going to stop me.
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1: AP News, I'm Marcela Sanchez. An immigration officer is set to appear in federal court for allegedly lying to investigators about what happened in the shooting of a Venezuelan man. Julio Cesar Sosa Celis survived the shooting, which happened during the immigration crackdown in Minneapolis earlier this year. Immigration and Customs Enforcement Officer Christian Castro's federal hearing comes a day after he appeared in state court on assault charges and was released from custody. Health Secretary Robert F. Kennedy Jr. told an anti-vaccine activist group he once chaired about the work done by the Trump administration. The AP's Ed Donahue reports it was Kennedy's first appearance before the Children's Health Defense Conference since he became health secretary.
2: Let me be clear, you have a strong and steadfast friend at the White House.
3: Kennedy hailed the administration's steps to scale back vaccine guidance and reassure activists he's working to turn their priorities into policy.
2: We've accomplished in 19 months which things that would have seemed unthinkable 2 years ago.
3: Kennedy boasted about moves to downsize the childhood vaccination schedule and reshape a key vaccine advisory board, steps that have since been blocked by a judge.
2: We have not taken vaccines away from anyone. We have preserved access. We have started asking the questions that you and millions of American parents have been asking.
3: Critics say the moves risk stoking vaccine hesitancy and sowing confusion following the COVID-19 pandemic. Ed Donahue, Washington.
1: A federal judge has ordered the Kennedy Center to provide a 30-day notice before making any major physical changes to the building, including demolishing it, as President Trump has threatened. Warren Buffett has stepped down as Berkshire Hathaway's chairman, a post he's held since 1970. This is AP News.
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Culture Club with Karma Chameleon. And coming up, your lost classic. And it's the last song the two members of this band performed together live at their massive Wembley Stadium farewell concert.

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0: Wham! I'm Your Man. 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And George Michael says he wrote the entire first verse and the chorus in just 5 minutes while he was on a plane.
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0: Survivor, Eye of the Tiger. That's going to help you get through one more day until the weekend. Happy Friday. I'm Jenna Clay, and people just don't listen anymore. The average person remembers only 50% of what someone else says, and within 24 hours, most recall less than 25%. Do you know what I just told you? No? Okay.
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0: 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And did you put a nurdle in your mouth this morning? You should have. If you haven't yet, you need to. And you should do it again tonight. Put a nurdle in your mouth. If you don't know what a nurdle is, it's that little blob of toothpaste on a toothbrush. Yes, it has a name.
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0: Seals and Crofts on a Friday morning. I'm Jenna Clay, and this is some interesting news. If you want to feel like you just won the lottery, eat fattening foods. Researchers verified that savoring full fat foods can make you feel really good. No kidding. Brain scans performed as people consumed high fat foods revealed increased activity in the brain region that responds to exciting events like winning money. Look, you don't have to tell me twice. I will go get myself a big old slice of cake right now. It's nobody's birthday. I'm just going to eat cake.
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0: Topping the charts in 25 countries, Rick Astley's Never Gonna Give You Up. That's 1988 action. Jay Coffey with a couple of things you might want to know. Well, a remix of the Beatles' Rubber Soul album comes out on October the 2nd. You have a choice of a 4-CD or 5-album set. And this year's nominees for the Toy Hall of Fame include Bingo, Care Bears, Mousetrap, the Pokemon Trading Card Game, Sorry, Tickle Me Elmo, and Yahtzee. And you can vote for your favorites through next Wednesday at museumofplay.org. 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

0: From the John Candy movie Cool Runnings comes Jimmy Cliff's version of I Can See Clearly Now. Hey, this is Jay Coffey. So Apple TV's Slow Horses, the Emmy award-winning spy drama starring Academy Award winner Sir Gary Oldman, the highly anticipated 6-episode season will premiere this coming Wednesday, with the first episode followed by one episode weekly until October 21st.
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0: From England, it is DePauw coming off their album Bridge of Spies, early 1987 action and heart and soul. Hey, it is Jay Coffey. So listen, if you want to feel like you just won the lottery, well, eat some fat. That's right. According to Oxford University researchers, they have verified that savoring full-fat foods can make you feel really good. Now, brain scans performed as people consumed high-fat foods revealed increased activity in the brain region that responds to exciting events like winning money.
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And the hits just keep coming. Your buddy Jay Coffey always taking care of biz for you. And coming up in just a few minutes, smile. It's easier than frowning. 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

0: Steve Miller Band breaking out in early 1974 with The Joker. Hey, it's Jay Coffey with a great tip. Smile today. You know, it's easier than frowning. 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Frowning uses 34 muscles. Smile uses just 17. And a smile is going to make you feel better even if you have to fake it. 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

0: An absolute mega hit for Bryan Adams. Everything I do for you. Hey, it is Jane Coffey. So Traitor's New Blood arrives on NBC this coming week. Now, the first two episodes of The Traitor's New Blood will debut this coming Thursday in a special two-hour extended premiere on NBC. Today's featured artist on the Daily Double Play, she's no longer with us, but she'll always be the queen of rock and roll.
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15: 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It appears by its own numbers, the U.S. government seems insolvent. It's reported that the Treasury shows about $6 trillion in assets and over $47 trillion in liabilities. 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

0: We're putting the finishing touch on today's Daily Double Play with What's Love Got to Do With It by Tina Turner from her album Private Dancer. The song was released as a single in May 1984 and eventually became Tina's biggest selling single, reaching number one and selling over 2 million copies. At the time, at age 44, Tina became the oldest solo female artist to top the Hot 100. And we put the action into motion with We Don't Need Another Hero, Thunderdome, from the soundtrack album to the 1985 film Mad Max Beyond Thunderdome, which did star Mel Gibson and Tina.
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And the hits just keep coming. Jay Coffey always taking care of your musical biz and just minutes away. If you want to get into a better mood, well, stick around because I got a top tip coming up in just a bit.

0: Los Lobos' version of La Bamba was actually the very first Spanish-language song to hit number one on the Billboard Hot 100. Hey, this is Jay Coffey. So listen, if you want to get into a better mood, just get up and move, even if it's just a little bit. Now, a single 10-minute session of very slow running improved mood and sharpened mental focus in healthy adults compared to just sitting still. The up and down and bouncing motion characteristic of running, called head acceleration, was linked to how pleasant people felt afterward. I'm going to run around the office a couple of times.
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0: Go West, kicking off the brand new decade of the 1990s, scoring their biggest hit from Pretty Woman and King of Wishful Thinking. Hey, it is Jay Covey. So Brothers arrives on Apple TV next week, and we're getting a better look at the new comedy series, which stars Matthew McConaughey and Woody Harrelson. Now, Brothers follows McConaughey and Harrelson, who play fictionalized versions of themselves, whose friendship is thrown into chaos when they uncover a decades-old secret. They might actually be brothers. Brothers arrives next Wednesday on Apple TV.
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0: Originally, Michael Jackson's producer Quincy Jones had envisioned Bad to be a duet with Prince. Boy, that would have been awesome. Of course, it never came about, but boy, what a cool thought. Hey, this is Jay Coffee. Did you know the top thing people use their digital assistants for is to play music? 10% of people have quit by text at work. Women say flowers and jeans are the top two things they like to splurge on, and cleaning out your trunk can save you $35 a year in fuel costs.
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0: Scoring the Academy and Golden Globe Award for Best Original Song, Irene Cara's Fame. 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

0: Mark Cohen scoring himself a Grammy Award for Best New Artist because of that awesome tune, Walkin' in Memphis. Hey, it's Jay Coffey. So Docker is going to return next week with its third season, and Fox has released a trailer for the medical drama's return. Amy experiences unsettling flashbacks about her past with Dr. Grant and realizes he has been deceiving her. The season premiere of Doc is coming up on Tuesday on Fox and then the next day on Hulu.
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0: Fleetwood Mac's Go Your Own Way. Of course, the song was written for their 1977 Album of the Year Rumours, written by Lindsey Buckingham, also takes care of the lead vocals. Now, the song is about the breakup with bandmate Stevie Nicks, and it did become one of their biggest hits and the first single to come off the Rumours album. Hey, this is Jay Coffey. So the next time you have too much garlic at lunch, here's a great tip. Just head to the nearest coffee shop and ask for a single coffee bean. You know, chewing on a coffee bean is a little-known cure for garlic overdose.
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0: From his multi-platinum Grammy Award-winning 1983 album, Can't Slow Down, comes Lionel Richie's Running With The Night. Now, Lionel will be returning as a judge to American Idol, but the show is actually moving from Hollywood to Atlanta. Hey, it is Jay Coffey. So from Alcohol, which is a research journal, drinking alcohol will not keep you warm when you're outdoors in wintry weather. Now, drinking alcohol in the cold outdoors may make you feel warmer and your face may flush because alcohol causes your blood vessels to dilate, causing warm blood to flow to the skin. But your body is actually releasing more heat because of how it processes alcohol, and you may feel warmer, not realizing that your body temperature is actually dropping.
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0: That is Nina Pearson taking care of the lead vocals for The Cardigans, coming out of Sweden, and Love Fool out of 1992. Hey, it's Jay Covey. So Line of Fire has added new cast members, including Sam Waterston, Campbell Scott, and Chris Chalk. They'll guest star in the upcoming NBC series, which follows a family of law enforcement officers as they investigate a deadly conspiracy. Line of Fire premieres on Monday on NBC.
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0: Some hot band action coming out in early 1988, Michael's Man in the Mirror. Hey, this is Jay Covey. So from the Journal of Environmental Psychology, getting out into nature is well known to having a positive effect on our mood. But if you can't get away, well, there is an alternative. Watching nature videos can help us recover from stress, boosting positive emotions and reducing negative feelings like anger. You know, people who watch nature videos reported more positive emotions and even less anger. The scientists also found that videos of forests were more relaxing than videos of rushing water.
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Happy Friday to you. Just feels good to say that. Former Fleetwood Mac, I guess Stevie Nicks knew him pretty well. Here is Bob Welch and Sentimental Lady.

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0: Police and Don't Stand So Close to Me with Sting and Company. John Summers here. And okay, football season is on, the NFL. And yeah, it's looking good so far. Well, the Chiefs played already, and Taylor Swift attended the game to see her husband now, Travis Kelce. We all knew that was going to happen. But anyway, so who was she sitting next to up in the box there? It was Tom Cruise. Yeah, I know. Kind of crazy. And Tom said that truly, Taylor Swift schooled him on football. So apparently she has been paying attention, at least for the past couple of years.
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0: 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I've recently been making the rounds on the 80s circuit, and sounded really good.
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0: Chrissy Hynde, the Pretenders, and I'll stand by you. Yeah, good to know, I guess. This John Summers, using your phone can be a pain? Yep, in your thumb. Look out. Now, this is something new to worry about. They say that unlocking a phone dozens of times a day affects a very small tendon there, a little bitty tendon at the base of the thumb. And they studied on this. Of course they did. They found that texting every day and scrolling correlated with this inflammation of these tendons that move the thumb. Now, the fix, of course, is to alternate which thumb or finger unlocks and scrolls and rest the wrist in a neutral position rather than bent to the side. Or maybe not spend so much time on the phone.
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0: Ready, Freddie Mercury and Queen, we will rock you. We are the champions. It's John Summers. There's a weird Florida law that states, how can I put this, Deli? Passing gas in public places after 6 p.m. on a Thursday is banned. It includes parks and restaurants and other communal type areas. Of course, the law is widely regarded as an odd, outdated statute. Just, I guess, do it and try the law? I don't know.
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All right, stick around for today's Lost Classic. And all I will tell you as a form of a tease, it's from a band down under. Yeah, check it out next after the Steve Miller Band.

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0: Today's Lost Classic, Little River Band and the Night Owls from 1981, about this time of the year in September is when it was released. Pretty big hit here in the States, but not so much in their native Australia. Their first American member, I guess, Wayne Nelson is the guy singing lead. He was new at the time. And keep in mind, there have not been any original members in the band since 1997. Yeah, kind of. Anyway, the Night Owls, Little River Band, today's Lost Classic. 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

0: Amy Grant doing baby, baby. 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I'm John Summers. Now, who gets more stressed out during their commute, a man or a woman? What do you think? 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So, do with that what you will.
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0: Bruce Springsteen doing Dancing in the Dark, an activity I do not hardly recommend. It could be fraught with peril, by the way. They say you can pray away anxiety, and it looks like they're right. Prayer chases away worry, gives you a safe way to get problems off your chest. Even better, churchgoers and folks who consider themselves, you know, spiritual or believers, enjoy happier lives with up to 50% less stress. There you go.
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0: Patti Smyth and Scandal doing the Warrior Song. It looks like the Fast and Furious. We got another movie. Fast and Furious. I know it's like 35 of them now. Maybe 135. I'm not sure. Anyway, it's called Fast and Furious Hollywood Drift. So, in a pretty cute fit of publicity, I guess, they're shining scenes from the movie on the Hollywood sign. The iconic Hollywood sign, including the title of the movie across the W. And the pictures online, hey, you know, I gotta say, looks pretty cool.
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0: Phil Collins and Do You Remember, the album, but seriously, seriously is right. This is John Summers. Now, we judge people by the food they eat, apparently. This is from a research journal called Appetite. All right. All right. Listen up now. Cornell University scientists, they conducted this experiment where participants were shown images or video clips of somebody eating fast food. And that same person eating healthier food. See where this is going? Now, people tended to judge the fast food eating person as being less physically attractive, less intelligent, less moral, and less conscientious than the folks who they saw the same individual eating healthier food. Kind of weird.
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16: Indians. 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

0: KC and the Sunshine Band, Friday night, the feeling's right, so get down tonight. Hey, once a man who's been unemployed and taking care of the kids goes back to work, he's a changed man. This is from a research publication, right? Men reported being more sensitive to balancing work and home responsibilities once they returned to work full-time, and they also said they become more sympathetic to coworkers' family issues and were less likely to, you know, negatively judge anybody who had taken time off from a career to stay home with the kiddos, interestingly enough.
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1: AP News, I'm Ben Thomas. President Trump says reporters from CNN, MS Now, and Politico have been banned from the White House. Ed Donahue has details.
2: The president was asked how he justifies this when every president takes an oath to uphold the Constitution, including the First Amendment.
3: Because they're fake news. You get so tired of reading and seeing fake news. When you look at CNN, it's just fake. That's why their ratings are no good.
2: The president says there has long been unfavorable coverage from the three outlets.
3: They purposely write negative news, and they do that because they want to try and diminish the Republicans and a Republican administration. And honestly, we've done a fantastic job.
2: The president has a history of filing lawsuits against news organizations while lashing out at individual reporters in person or over social media. Ed Donahue, Washington.
1: The U.S. military's price tag for the Iran war has grown $43.6 billion as of September 3rd. That's from a new estimate provided to lawmakers this week. Weapons costs jumped more than $6 billion in just over a month. Ukrainian President Volodymyr Zelensky has welcomed leaders from seven regional countries for talks on deepening cooperation. They include Romania, Serbia, Poland, Slovakia, the Czech Republic, Austria, and Hungary, with the EU also involved. Russian strikes again hit multiple regions of Ukraine, while Russia claims its defenses intercepted more than 600 Ukrainian drones across 14 Russian regions. Meanwhile, Charles Deledesma reports.
4: Russians have begun 3 days of voting in the country's first wartime parliamentary election. It's a heavily managed election featuring virtually no opposition in order to secure the Kremlin's political dominance. Authorities are wanting to boost turnout among the 111 eligible voters and have even allowed electronic balloting. I'm Charles Deledesma.
1: And in-person voting for this year's midterm elections is underway.

0: Early voting beginning in Virginia. This is AP News.
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John Summers here, and this song consistently makes all the lists of the greatest rock songs of all time. Deservedly so. Steven Tyler, Aerosmith, and Dream On.

0: Hold Me, Fleetwood Mac and Christine McVie, and boy, news about Fleetwood Mac. Apparently, they're working on a documentary coming out in 2027. So Lindsey Buckingham and Stevie Nicks have been talking and, planning this thing, I guess, partially together and with the other members of the band. And according to Buckingham, he said it's helped heal old wounds. He says he and Stevie now talk all the time and hinting about a possible tour. Just hinting at this point. Yep. 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

0: take a little journey, shall we?
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1: It's Prince, of course, Pucker Up Time with Kiss. 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

0: 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You ever wonder about that? According to studies, your favorite foods are likely foods that your mother ate, you know, right before you were born, so to speak. And, well, my mother must have been wild about Italian food, and I think she was.
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Well, I guess this was the start of a beautiful relationship that continues to this day. 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
3: And welcome, everyone, to another presentation of School of the Osage High School Sports. I am Craig Allen, alongside Steve Adams, Project Hail Mary working the camera, and Mike Forever Young back in the studio for us tonight. A little bit of technical difficulty on the video side tonight that we just are now getting fixed. Should have the stream up for you here in a second. Don't ask me what the problem was, Steve. I'm not real sure, but we're cutting it real close here to game time, but I wanted to make sure that we got the video up for our viewing audience. I'm going to go ahead and press stream right there. Osage coming off a win last week as they headed up to Fulton to kick off Tri-County Conference action, and they started the season 1-0, Steve. They put up 30 points in the first half before eventually getting shut down. Well, not really shut down, kind of, I guess, slowing down there in the second half. Didn't really have a great second half. Wound up giving up a touchdown as well as, you know, Fulton tried to make a comeback. Fulton, a very tight offense, Steve. They run everything through that flex bone, wishbone, a different look than what Osage is going to see for the rest of the season, and certainly a different look than what they're going to see here tonight.
4: Yeah, for sure. A stellar first half for School of the Osage. The best half we've had so far this season. Really just dominated Fulton in all aspects of the game. We're just a lot of fun to watch, see our young men be successful. It felt like, yeah, they did kind of take their foot off the gas pedal there in that second half, kind of lost their edge a little bit, gave up a big play for the score, didn't score again. But again, I don't think these young men are thinking about that half right now, right? They didn't score again. But again, I don't think these young men are thinking about that half right now, right? They walk away with the win. They

0: And honestly, you talk about just fun high school football atmosphere. That's where we're at here tonight in Wardsville.
1: Indeed so. And it's been a while since School of the Osage has beaten Blair Oaks. But it's been a while since a lot of teams have beaten Blair Oaks. And Osage, you know, being kind of as neutral as we can be, Osage struggled these first couple weeks, struggled with Bolivar at the home opener, struggled against Moberly a couple weeks ago. Obviously got some momentum last week, but need to kind of build on that. Tonight will be a good way for them to kind of see where they're at, see some things that they need to work on, and hopefully get moving in the right direction.
0: Yeah, for me tonight for School of the Osage, it's about exceeding expectations, right? They're clearly the underdog in this contest here tonight. Blair Oaks is heavily favored. And so, really, what does Osage have to lose except just come out here and just play their best ball and try to accomplish some things that maybe they haven't accomplished so far this season? We're going to have every program, every aspect of our program play above what we've seen and witnessed so far this season. We're going to have our defense slow down the Falcons, right? Yeah. We can't give up these big plays. That's going to take us out of the game in a hurry. We're going to have some success running the ball tonight. So Turnier and Herring and maybe Kranz, whoever gets that rock and gets to carry it, we got to see some success for them. And, of course, that starts with success in the trenches. And this thing about Blair Oaks is just – they are a quality program in every aspect of the game. And so we might be able to match them, you know, in some positions, but it's hard to keep up with them. It's really hard for most schools to keep up with them position for position, and that's why they're coming off as, you know, state champs last year.
1: Yeah. Mike, can you accept that clean feed link again? I had to resend it. Osage wins the kickoff. They have deferred. They will kick off to the Falcons here in the first half. Know that there's some lag going on the video stream, working on trying to get that cleaned up as we are a little on top of one another up here in the press box here in Blair Oaks. But we are bringing this game to you live. Osage set to kick this one away and continue Tri-County Conference action live here in Wardsville tonight. Jackson Bailey set to kick, and he will kick it away. It'll be fielded right at the 20-yard line. And, hey, that's a pretty good kick by Bailey. We've seen that the last couple weeks from him, Steve, where he's kind of been able to kick that ball over near the sideline like that, kind of take the returner's momentum out of bounds and force it to where there's no return, but the ball doesn't go out of bounds, so it's still not a legal procedure. And that is where Blair Oaks will take over on their first possession of the night, right at the 20-yard line. They'll have 80 yards to go to the end zone.
0: Yeah, the young, you know, he's going to get more confident every week he gets that on the gridiron. He's a busy young man. Dual sporting between soccer here and football, keeping those feet busy.
1: Four receivers out. Quick throw over to the left side, setting up the wide receiver screen. Hit made and then knocked out of bounds. Quite a few Indians over there for the tackle. That'll set up second down. Gain of maybe about six there, Steve. Make a second down and four. Five receivers still out. Now man in motion. He'll take the handoff up the middle through the line of scrimmage into that second level, past the first down marker and down.
0: Gain of eight and then a gain of seven here.
1: Five wide receivers out once again. Nobody in the backfield. Now the quarterback going to keep it out to the right side. Osage in pursuit, but he gets to the corner around the edge before he's knocked out of bounds. I think that was Mason Brown making the eventual hit, knocking him out.
0: Mike. Yeah, Brown had to be real careful there. Kind of had his hands on the back of his shoulder pads there for Burr, the quarterback. And, you know, you can almost get that horse collar if he's able to bring him down without it. Ball at the 45 here of Blair Oaks. Gain of seven on that play. No gain of nine, I'm sorry.
1: Mike, I need you to accept that caster feed one more time for me, friend. Second down and one. Pass going out into the flats. Nice initial hit by Krantz, but still going to get enough yardage for the first down. So Krantz came up, made the initial hit, but couldn't bring him down. I believe our feed, our video feed, should be up and going now. I'm getting all greens here on my side, so... sorry for the delay on that. I'll look into the problem and issue and make sure we get a full pregame. The good news is we didn't have a pregame interview with Coach Jolly. I've had a pretty busy week, so I didn't get a chance to get up there and talk to him. He will be up here for the postgame now. Fumble on the snap. Quarterback keeping it. He's going to run out to the left side, get past the initial level, and pass midfield. So the fumble snap, but still able to pick up